Saturday night, Sunday morning. Mr. Billy Daniel Bunter, can I see every single hand in the air? Every single hand in the air. Deep down, Victoria Warehouse. Keep those hands up high.

0: Manchester, Billy Daniel Bunter. 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Somebody say yeah! We're gonna jump now. Jump!
1: Jump!
0: Jump! 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Jump! 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

0: Right, crew, where are you going? Stay here, stay here. Right, crew, please show your appreciation for Mr. Billy Daniel Bunter. Hold on, hold on. Who happens to be celebrating his birthday. So, everyone Manchester, sing together with me. One, two, three. Happy birthday to you. Happy birthday to you. Happy birthday, Fistmeister.
1: Do I blow that out? I can't put it in Birmingham. Thank you, everyone. Absolutely wicked. Victoria Warehouse crew, OSN crew. Somebody in the house say yeah!
0: Big up the Bunter.

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I want to show you what I'm capable of. Honey, would you just give me the chance? I'd do something to you, honey, that you wouldn't believe. 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

Piccadilly, Q103s. We're into the house hour. That is The Tone and a track called Early to Rise. Yes, a large hour once again. We've got the competition winners for the Reactivate compilation album set last week. Announcing five winners later. And we're giving away Strictly Rhythm compilation albums tonight. Another large American label, Strictly Rhythm. All the artists on there, I'll be setting a competition question for that as well. And of course, there's the House Top 10 playing you the number one. And then we go banging into the 40-minute house mix. Get ready to whistle. It's Key 103, this is the whistling song.

0: Piccadilly Key 103. That is Frankie Knuckles and the Whistling Song. Dedicate that one to me milkman, I think. He's a good whistler at about 7 o'clock in the morning. All right, some mentions. I've got to say hello to Mr. G. Thompson and Miss A.M. Omrod. You're still wanting your tapes, aren't you? Well, I can't really send those until you send me your address. So send me your address and I can do that, all right? Tape's done, dusted, ready to send. I need your address. G. Thompson or A.M. Omrod. I did shout out for your address a couple of weeks ago. All right, send me your address and we can sort that one out. Good. To Nicola, Anthony, Claire, Jay, Kerry, Neil, Angela, Lynn, Luke and Sean. All out there in Liverpool. To Steve, otherwise known as Harry-O. Cujo, I think it says, I don't know. The Moon Cats, E.T., Greg, the Gardener. Tell everybody to be careful with that axe. Yes, indeedy. See you down at Heaven, says Mick. Yes, Heaven, every Wednesday night at Fallows 2 in Speak. What a large first night that was. The Preston Massive, hello to you and out there in North Wales, telling me that Utopia is slamming. I'm sure it is. It was the last time I was down. The Great Howard Posse, especially Tom Jones. Can't be that one, surely. He tapes the show every week and sends it off to Cyprus, I believe. Hello to the Cyprus crew. Rani, Craigie, Cal and Stevie T. Coming from Andy C. in Blackburn. Jay in Blackpool saying hello to Col in Manchester, Jordy Preston and the Melody House crew in Blackpool. How you doing? Debbie Dredd, how are you? Right, set the competition last week for those Reactivate compilation albums. I wanted to know what this came from. Here we go.
1: Reactivate.
0: It's from Quadrophonia, of course. I had all kinds of different answers. I know it's featured in a couple of others, but it's obvious that it's really from that one. Including Atari Speech Program. Well, maybe it is. Thanks to Simon Richards for that one. Not exactly the answer I was after. Luke Melling in Staley Bridge. Requested vinyl, I think, on there. Sally Basson in Southport, and you want a CD of it. Who else we got here? Ian Munro of Preston. Around Preston White, yes. And Jay Devlin of Audenshaw in Manchester on CD. And Gary Uno Turbo wanting vinyl. Yes, okay. Right, this week's competition, Strictly Rhythm compilation albums, 5 of those. Don't forget to spell my name right when you write in and include your name and address. Of course, you can choose once again whether you want vinyl, CD or cassette of the compilation albums. So we've got 5 of those. Those are the first 5. And we've got 5 other prizes. Strictly Rhythm T-shirts. All right? So the first 5 I get out of the bag next week will win the LPs, compilation albums, and the other 5 will win compilation T-shirts. T-shirts, Strictly Rhythm T-shirts. All you have to do is tell me who this is. It's on the Strictly Rhythm label. It's a large tune. It's on key 103. Tell me who it is. Write in, don't phone in.

0: 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Name the artist and write down your name and address and send it to me, Stu Allen, the House Owl, Piccadilly, Key 103, PO Box 103, Manchester. Mark your envelope or postcard. Strictly Rhythm. Then I know what you're writing for. All right, it's a track we featured quite a lot when it first came out. Large tune. Hello to boyfriend Stephen Morrison in England and also Stephen Hayes and Jill Kelly for sending me the tapes of the show. And that's coming from Eliza No of Longview Drive, Sugarland in Texas, USA. Thanks for writing in, Eliza. You can actually tune in on the Digital Planet Network, the cable radio network in America. You get the show 2 weeks late, but you still hear the banging tunes, all right, every Sunday night, 9 till 10. Hello. I might have taken anything, but I haven't. Deary, deary. Right, House Top 10 next.
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0: Here we go. The House Top 10 is always compiled from sales over the past week in Manchester Underground in the city centre in Manchester. 4 new entries. Here we go. In at number 10 comes the House Crew. That's in the mix. God of Abraham in at number 9, and we don't know who the artist is because it's a Belgian white label. Angel Ice, this week's number 8, and the Citrus Club at number 7. Defcon Remix EP in at number 6, track from that in the mix coming up. And The End is this week's number 5. Number 4, 2 Unlimited, and the highest new entry is The Tone, the track that kicked the house out of this week. RAF, this week's number 2, but up to number 1. Or is it in at number 1? It was the second track in the mix last week. You wondered what it was. It's massive. Human Resource on Key 103.

0: from the Prodigy as well. Large, large night. Entropy back down there on the 5th of July, which is a Friday night at Longton Leisure Bowl, Stoke-on-Trent. Okay. Drew Brider's there this coming Friday. I'll be down there on the 5th of July, the following Friday. The other Saturday night at Bow, Portland Street, Manchester. Fizz, Jakes and Peter, 9 till 2 there. I'm the one and only Dominator. I'm the one and only Dominator. Indeed, John De Silva and the crew down there on a Thursday at the State, Whitworth Street, City Centre, Manchester. I'm the one and only Dominator. What else we got here? Compulsion. £2.50 on a Tuesday at Planet X in Liverpool. And of course, the Pleasure Dome every Thursday night with Kenny and the crew. I'm the one and only Dominator. That's in Farnworth. And on Wednesday night, Heaven at Fallows 2 Speak near Liverpool. I'll be there with Kenny again and Daz Willett, I think, is there as well. Good, good, good. Mixed time.
1: I'm the one and only Dominator.
0: Again, if you want a list, I've got to remind you, if you want a list of what you're about to hear, write to me, stealth, stamped addressed envelope, Stu Allen, the house out, Piccadilly, Key 103, PO Box 103, Manchester. We're going to kick off with a large track in the mix, but it's off a tape exclusively, all right? 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

0: 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We're not trying to play anymore. 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
0: Want to breathe
1: us? 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
0: All surrounding areas, Manchester. Reach up, come on.

ladies and gentlemen. Come on, make some noise. Make some noise, come on. Right, listen up, listen up, listen up, listen up, listen up. As far as I'm concerned, you lot are not fucking loud enough. So I'm going to count from three to one. When I hear one, I want you to scream your fucking head off. Are we ready? 3, 2, 1.

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0: bassline sound. 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Seriously. Can I hear some noise for my DJ Stu Allen? Absolutely awesome stuff. Trust me. 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Right, this is the last one. This is the last one from DJ Stu Allen. Manchester absolutely tearing it down tonight. Trust me. Wicked Stu. Absolute legend. 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
1: Like the sunshine.
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0: 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It's Stu Allen.
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0: I don't recognise it. Well, I do, because I know what it is, really. But when I first heard it, I thought, oh, this is all right. Who's this? Nexus 21, Still Life Keeps Moving. Originally out on the Blue Chip label. Totally remixed and revamped. And now out on the Network label. Well, it will be in a couple of weeks. Before that, Jack in House, the instrumental of I Got to Go to Work. That's out on DJ International. We'll rattle quickly through some dedications here. Helen of Liverpool, who was down at the Twilight Zone last night. Very large night indeed. It was all right, though. I'll be back there again some other time. I'll let you know when. Some guys who came down to Seegers on Friday, all the way from the Isle of Man. They're listening now in the Isle of Man. Unreal, isn't it? Massive aerial, apparently, on his house. Ifti, Hassan, Darren and Maril, I think it says. Or Mark. Mark. On there of the Taj Mahal restaurant in Douglas, in the Isle of Man. Yes. Hello to Simon Taylor of Widnes. Be like a petition to go around all the clubs to sign against Bobby Davro and everything. Brilliant. Nice letter. And I'll write back to you on that one. Some more here somewhere. Oh, yeah. Phil at Music Mania in Altrincham. And that comes from Mr. D, otherwise known as David Hands. And, he's of Bodum. Drinky and Titchy T, Dave T, Vince, Mark D, Chris. Chris B, and loads of love to Vicky W from Aquario. Now I've got your address, I can send those mix lists. If you're going to ask for mix lists, supply your address. Preferably a stamped address envelope as well. Right, again, as in the past 2 hours, there's been no charts. We're playing you the number ones anyway. The best-selling house track in Manchester is after the break, and it's a local track as well. Dope.
1: 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Monday's Breakfast Show, 6 till 9, starts a new week after the excitement of Friday's show with Bernard Manning. What will we have on Monday? A trip to the other side of the world, perhaps? Who knows? Fab Record, Right to Be Wrong, and Frank Sidebottom. All with me, Steve Penk. Monday morning, 6 till 9.
2: She was told the cancer had returned. 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

0: They are called Together and it's called Hardcore Uproar. That guy, you know, he does it himself. There's no machines there. He's got and all that business. He came into Piccadilly's reception a while ago, dropping off a tape, and freaked the receptionist out when he did that to us. Unfortunately, the tape wasn't a good enough quality to play on air, otherwise you'd have heard that ages ago. But I've been listening to it in the car as being a mega track. Okay, coming up now with the mix, it's straight after this.
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0: So there you have it, the mix for this week. As ever, if you want a list of the tracks in there, write to me, Stu Allen, Piccadilly, Key 103, PO Box 103, Manchester. Tracks in all there. Okay, tomorrow night we're down at Butterflies in Oldham. I'll be down with a mixed batch of DJs along with the Spin Masters as well, all right? Scandals, Rochdale Road, Brighton on Thursday. And of course, Friday is Seegers, King Street in Lee. Oh. Tune. Okay, don't forget Friday, 8 till 10 for the club scene and David Dunn on Wednesday, 6 till 8. And I'll be back again, of course, next Sunday, 7 till 10. I'll see ya.
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Welcome to the show. It's Old School Nation with me, Stu Allen, here on OSN Radio, here through till 10 o'clock. Then it's the after party through till midnight. 4 hours of largeness every Friday. And it's February already. I thought January was never going to end. It seemed to go on and on. I don't know if it's just me or you or whatever. It felt like the longest January ever. But anyway, we're into February. Brand new month, brand new show. And most of the tunes now. By the way, that was your warm-up. That was your warm-up there. 22 minutes this week. Why not? Most of the tunes now requested by you. Those of you been in the regular listeners group.

and holding on OSN Radio from 93. Phil Fozzy France choosing that one. Nice one, Fozzy. 30 large selection again that you've chosen tonight. Absolutely amazing. All different stuff as well. We're going to just throw it all together.

other people choosing this one. A man called Darren. Oh, Darren and Nicky Rogers. Hello to you two. You two wanted that. And Mike Brook down there in South Wales requesting it as well. Lovely. Old School Nation here on OSN Radio. It's me, Stu Allen, banging him out.

Italian piano classic, DJ H featuring Steppe, I Like It, from 91. Scott Morrison choosing that one. Thank you, Scott. I do it. Very large. Very large. Moving on.

Big tune, big tune. Good earnings, Eve Gallagher. You can have it all from 95. Greg Monroe choosing that one. Tickets flying out, by the way, for the Unity in the Sun 2018 pre-Corfu 3-hour old school boat party in association with OSO Radio and Radioactive. 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

Been a long time on the original mix from 93. I love the Full Intention mix, but that came out in 98, so a bit too derby, that one. Pauline Chan choosing that one. Thank you, Pauline. A fine choice, as always. Old School Nation OSN Radio. Going back to 91 again. It's Carino.

0: the tune and sound. It's Karina, of course, and Temptation from 91. Michael Poole choosing that one.
1: Thank you, Michael.

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Ty synes jeg. Oh yes. So that came out back in 92. A band or an act called Do It. And that's T-Tutor or whatever. I don't really know. But it's got tit in the word, so it's really funny. Jennifer Doolanwood's choosing that one. Thank you, Jennifer. Rob Tessera back on OSN Radio tomorrow night with his mashup show, 7 p.m. first Saturday of every month. 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

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Back to 92. Perfect day. Brona Smith in Northern Ireland. She's in that one. Thank you, Brona. Rhyme? Have we done the first hour already? Glory, Charlie. To take us into the second hour. Back to 93. Bit of bedrock.

Bedrock, featuring KYO. Got a jar of that somewhere, or a tube somewhere. But What You Dream Of on the full-on Renaissance mix from 93. A couple of people requested it, popular tune. Daniel Littler and Justin Anderson. Thank you to both of you for choosing that. Blimey, it's the second hour already. Tis in turn.

indeed. Back to 91, bit of a bootleg mashup thingy-majig. Push button technology just for you. David Roberts Humphreys choosing it. Thank you. Right then, well into the second hour. We always play a bit of all kinds. Expect all kinds of styles and whatever. Sample Connection coming up soon as well. That's a very large one again this week. Oh, yes.

is Niz. Back to 1990, I Got to Go to Work from Jack and House and Quippy choosing that one. Thank you, Quippy. Got a nice down-tempo old school tune to play very soon before the sample connection. Then we toughen it up towards the end of the show as always. Yep, indeedy. Next, we're going to go right back to 1989. Bit of Sheffield Leeds business. I think it's, yeah, they're from Sheffield. The Forge Masters.

0: just graduated from the National Film and Television School.
1: Wow.
0: Proud dad indeed. Nice one, Jamie. Time now for a down-tempo old-school tune. One of our favourites. We've played it a few times over the years of Old School Nation. We're going to play it again.

Bassomatic, Fascinating Rhythm, 1990, and Rick Shandy, Tramman, Alvin's using that one. Cheers, Rick, nice one. Time now for a sample connection. A couple of tunes together, playing you the tune that it sampled straight after the track. Tonight we start with The Prodigy and a tune called Jericho from 92. Tim Doyle chose that. So I've dug out the main tune that it samples.

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Action this week, how large? The Prodigy with Jericho from 92, Tim Doyle choosing up. So I dug out this one, the massive tune is sampled by a million people. Hijack, the bad man is Robin from 89.

took World War One? I think so. That's by Nikolai. Ready to Flow from 93. Gavin Blair choosing that one. Very nice indeed. Mr. Imani, Rob Tessera on OSN Radio tomorrow night with his mashup show. Very large indeed. 7 p.m. on OSN Radio tomorrow night. 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

Visa from 93 on that version. Let me see you move. Andy Good choosing that one. Thank you. And you can see, if you've seen that BPM video diary I did way back in 93, this is the track that that I was mixing in the studio as part of that video diary. Yeah, you can have a look for that. Old School Nation here on OSN Radio, coming towards the end. But we got a bit more to go. Oh, yes, indeed. Good few tunes yet.

0: 2. Stephen Drake choosing that one. Banging. Very, very banging.
1: Indeed.
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0: Hey, remember this one.

it proper, isn't it? Very nice, isn't it? Back to 92, the Psychic and Nasty on the Terrorize mix. And Michelle Wood, we're choosing that one. Nice one, Michelle. Don't forget the after party coming up straight after this show. Thank you through till midnight. Pure tunes, not a word from me. All styles and bangingness for a Friday night.

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You know what I mean? 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Very large indeed. A classic. Play T and Ollie J and Help Me.

Party. Don't miss out on that. They are limited. 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I'll be there with Billy Daniel Bunter and Fat Control. It's the Unity in the Sun 2018 pre-call food, 3-hour old school boat party. Final tune chosen by Dawn Alexandra Allen. No relation. She's chosen DJ Hitchhiker with DJ Jacques Dumont. A tune from 95 called Raindrops. If you like Jones and Stevenson, which will be in the after party later, by the way. If you like that style, you'll love this. Keep it OSN Radio.

brothers and sisters. Brothers and sisters, I want to see your hands up now. I want everybody to kick up some noise.

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C and Woody. Rhythm's gonna get you, and that is on the dub. Large, large track. Celia Coleman out of Italy, would you believe, before that? Who is Sylvia Coleman? Just a name made up, isn't it, really? And use Nicole as the main singing bit. So, oh yeah, we'll call it Sylvia Coleman. Track there into the night. Still a good track, still a good track. All right, let's get through those usual mentions, and then we go into some serious, serious tunes. Dr. Scratch, he wants to say hello to Jazz, Ender, Fish, Mr. B, Stu, Nell, and Asda's best Radeon man. Well, you know, I haven't got around to your tape, by the way, yet, so hang tight on that one. Nick, Jab, Sue and Idge, hello to you lot at the end of the Entropy night on Friday night. What a banging night that was. Ram solid. That's at Longton Leisure Ball every Friday, back down there in a few weeks' time. The Rooty Tooty Ravers, Gary and Ian, who were down at the Millionaires on Monday night. Nice to see you there. And the night is now finished. They only had a one night, and that's never to be on again. To the lads at the GPO, sorting out me records every week. Nice one, thanks for your work. They had it easy until I came on the scene. Dave Etches of Manchester, who's in Stoke Heath at the moment. Your girlfriend Marina of Manchester and daughter Patricia, miss you loads and loads, and keep on rocking is the message to you. To the organ grinders at Liverpool Poly, and to Joe, who's now with Jasper in Lee. From Adam, there you go. And hello to all the guys down at Global Grooves in Chester. A new record shop down there. Adam Johnson and Ian Wade. Good luck on your shop. Nice one. 11 after 9, it's Piccadilly, Key 103, and this is the House Hour. The serious House Hour. Moving on, this is Kevin Saunderson on a solo project under the name of The Reese Project, and this is his new one, Direct Me. 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

Piccadilly, Key 103. That is the Reese Project, Direct Me. Excellent track. 9:15 now, and before we get into the house top 10 and play the number one, and a large number one it is too. Yes, indeed. We're getting some gig news, all right. Right, down at Hamilton.

0: Hogan's. And that is God knows where. If you know the 0704 code number, that's where it is anyway. Hardcore House and Dance with Chris Pete and Nick R. And that's on Friday and Saturday, £3 to get in, 9 till 2. And if you want to see me, I'll be at the Fallows 2 on Wednesday night. That's Speak in Liverpool. This Wednesday, then on the 9th of August, back down in Coventry, but in a new place. August the 9th on Friday, Embrace at Mercia Park Leisure Centre in Coventry. It's on your way in to Coventry, all right, on the right-hand side. You can't miss it. It's a large building. That is Moonstar Promotions there. Embrace on a Friday. Then, the following night, back down at the Eclipse, Lower Ford Street in Coventry for another banging, banging night. August the 15th, that is a Thursday night, Utopia at Bentley's. And that's near Rhyl on the North Wales coast, OK? Remember the last time we were down there was massive. And it's even more massive, apparently, now. That's at Bentley's on the North Wales coast in Rhyl. The night after that, the Pleasure Drome, Chapel Street, Farnworth. But it starts going reasonable. Proper night, proper night. Pleasure Drone with Farnworth. That's on Chapel Street, August the 16th on a Thursday. Friday, get it right, get it right. And the Drome every Sunday night in Birkenhead. Kenny tells me it's very, very large down there. It's a pound before 10:30. Right, to the house top 10, here we go.
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0: Oscar Ball from Sales over the past week at Manchester Underground Records in the city centre with 8 new entries this week. Extremely large. Number 10, a new entry, Sylvia Coleman, that one you heard earlier. Outlander on a remix comes in at number 9. This is in the mix. And House to House in the mix as well, in at 8. Photon Inc. in at number 7 in the mix as well. Evolution, that's in the mix. That comes in at number 6. Margaret Conway, the one that's rounded off the last hour. That's in at number 5. In at number 4, External Group, also in the mix. Last week's 1 down to 3. It's Bassheads and Awesome 3 move up to number 2. But in at number 1, out of absolutely nowhere, is the new one from Rosala. A track called Everybody's Free. And this is so large, it's unreal. It's on key 103. Here we go.

0: Deary, deary, deary. Piccadilly, Key 103, Rosala, Everybody's Free, goes in at number one in the House Top 10 this week. If you want to hear that again, you can hear it at the end of the mix that's coming up. If you want a list of what you're about to hear in the mix, just write to me with a stamped addressed envelope. And the address is Stu Allen, The House Hour, Piccadilly, Key 103, PO Box 103, Manchester. And you spell my name, S-T-U-A-L-L-A-N. Yeah. Get it right. Okay, here we go. Non-stop till the top of the hour. Get your tapes rolling.
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0: Yes, it's Piccadilly Key 103. There you have it, the mix for this Sunday. If you want a list of what you just heard there, write to me. Stamped addressed envelope. Very important you don't get a list otherwise. Stu Allen, The House Owl, Piccadilly Key 103, PO Box 103, Manchester. See you down at Fallows 2 on Wednesday. Mercia Leisure Park Centre on in Coventry on Friday, and then the Eclipse on Saturday. Okay, good. And welcome return to Michelle Stevens, follows the 10 o'clock update. About time you came back. All right, I'll see ya.
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0: Mastering and blastering for the next 2 hours. Welcome along. It's Old School Nation with me, Stu Allen, here on OSN Radio. And then 10 till midnight is the after party, so in all 4 hours of largeness every Friday night here on OSN Radio. That's your warm-up. Very nice warm-up. Indeed. And as always, most of the tunes now for the rest of the show were chosen by you. Thanks for doing that in the regular listeners group on Facebook. Not join that, go there. Join in. It's very large indeed. Let's get on with the tunes.

mentions on the show. We do some throughout the show. Not millions, but we do some. Go to OSN Radio's Facebook page. You'll see the on-air photo on there. Just comment underneath that, please. Nowhere else, because we won't see it till it's too late. So just comment under that, and we'll do what we can. It's Old School Nation here on OSN Radio. It's me, Stuart, and banging them out through till midnight for this show.

Samantha Morrison choosing that one. Nice one, Samantha. People on the shout-outs, Darren Thompson. Your mountain monkey. Looking forward to seeing you out sometime soon. Mike Brook as well, saying hello to everybody. And also his brother Roger, recovering from surgery. And also Yeon and Lauren, and of course himself. Best wishes to you as well, Mike. Things will only get better. Fact. Back to a bit of Leeds business on LSN Radio.

0: came out in 1990 and still one of the best tunes to test your bass bins out with. LFO and LFO. Steve Woodward choosing that. One of the top tunes from Leeds. And talking to Leeds, we got Cy Frater on OSN Radio tomorrow night with the Rejuve Show. 7 o'clock through till 9. Mr. Frater. Tune in. Let's pump it up a little bit.
1: Let's go.
0: Love this one. Not heard it for ages. Bounce around.

0: yes indeed, back to 97 even. Blimey. Perpetual Motion, Keep On Dancing, Let's Go. Phil Fuzzy France, choosing that one. Nice one, Fuzzy. Pauline Chan locked in, played her tune earlier. She's in the kitchen at home. Yeah, she says. Shout out to all the OSN family. Thank you. Sticking with the same year, big after farty favourites, and when I'm out and about. Did I say after farty then?
1: Yeah.
0: Sounded like it. Can't beat the after farty on a

Dublin. Nice one, though. Paul Bailey wants a big shout to every single listener listening tonight. It's been a while since you tuned in. Yes, welcome back, Paul. So it's been a crazy couple of months. It's the same for us. Just the same. Up in Scotland tomorrow night in Glasgow. So here's a big Scottish tune. John Geddes choosing this one. In dedication to Bill Grainger.

Mansion on OSN Radio. Q called Don't Stop from 93. John Geddes choosing that one. And I'm up Dapper in Glasgow tomorrow night. Back to Basics night at the Tour Club. It's a T-U-R. I'm not sure how it's pronounced. It's on Queen Street in Glasgow. See you there tomorrow night for a big one. He wants it dedicated to Bill Granger, who's the club scene founder and manager. And he sadly passed away at the start of the week. That's quite a shot there, really. Those wondering about Tango, that's a great, great mix for about all his tunes in the next hour. Missed out on it last week. I prepared the show, and then the sad news came out after the show was sorted. All right, because I was away last weekend.

bit of Northern Piano Business. Evolution on OSN Radio, back to 93. Love Thing. And Paul Saunders, choosing that one. Nice one, Paul. Shout to Ian Kipps, he wants a shout to everybody. Anyone out and about this weekend, and he's making his return to events photography tomorrow night. Knew he would. Once a snapper, always a snapper, you know what I mean? Hey, right then. Last tune of the first hour. Let's have a bit of a stomp again now. Are you ready?

rounding off the first hour, Massive and Dance Attack from 93, Brona Smith from Belfast, who's making her way to Glasgow tomorrow night to see us at Back to Basics in Glasgow, yes indeed. Right, into the second hour we go, nice and pumping. And there's no sample connection tonight because I've sorted out a few tunes in tribute to Tango, who very sadly passed away. What a shock, shock news that was last week. So in tribute to him, listen out for some large tunes banged together by him. Bit of a chill out-ish tune though coming up as well, so we've not left that one out. But for now, this is Very Large.

massive tune from 97, Game Master from Lost Tribe. Scott Morrison choosing that one. Nice one, Scott. Yes, indeed. Shout out to Grant Brough as well. We'll get through some more shouts in a bit for ya.

lovely tune. 7 cents. Get the music from 92. Sarah Pearson choosing that one. Thank you, Sarah. Lovely, jubbly, lovely, jubbly. Don't forget the tango tributes mix coming up in this hour. Pay homage to a serious talent that we lost last week. Very, very shocking.

a class old school house. CNC Music Factory from 95. I Found Love with Martha Wash. Woody Lad choosing that one. Nice one, Woody Lad. I'm going to go to a nice chill out tune in a minute, I think. Yes, I think that's what we need to do. And then we'll keep it pumping straight after that. We're going back to 91. Nice bit of Orbital.

It's our chill out tune for this week. We went back to 91, Orbital, and the classic Belfast. Ian Kipps chose this one a couple of weeks back, saved it for tonight. Very nice. Don't forget, coming up is my tribute to Tango, playing his tunes and a couple that he collaborated with as well. And there is actually one track in there that you've never, ever, ever heard ever before. Now, there's something. It was done in 93, and it's a complete exclusive tonight. Right then, keeping it pumping. Let's have a bit of a Swankenstein.

0: music lover. Graham Challoner requesting that one. Cheers, Graham. And if you like the bouncy stuff, Cy Frater on OSN Radio tomorrow night at 7 p.m. at the Redo Show. Loads of stuff like this. Brilliant. Right then. One more tune before we hit a bit of a tango tribute. Okay.
1: We chose to go to the moon.

0: BJBC, We Chose to Go to the Moon, or just go to the moon. Andy B on the remix there from 92. Gavin Blair choosing that one. Time now for our tango tribute, or my tango tribute, after the short news of his passing last week. Absolutely shocking. Don't think we'll ever get over this one, really.
1: We choose to go to the moon.
0: Enjoy.

So there you have it. My tribute to Tango. What a talent, and will be unbelievably missed on the scene as in as a friend. Just such a nice guy. Serious talent back in the 90s there. Like to ram up five tunes together. The exclusive one was his remix of my 150 watts I'm Chucky back in 93. Never got released, never got aired or anything. So you heard that for the first time tonight. Oh yes. Rest in peace, Tango. Let's have one more.

and fill so much of the show with his amazing music. So this is the last one for now. But over the forthcoming shows, we always play some kind of tango somewhere or other, didn't we, really? Amazing tunes, amazing. The track list and everything will be up on Facebook and everywhere else once it's sorted out. Usually on Tuesday, isn't it? Comes into the group. So thank you, Tango, for all the fantastic music. We move on now for the rest of the show. We have the after party coming at 10 o'clock as always, take you through till midnight. After the rest of that other tune, and I think there's a Prodigy tune on its way as well. OSN Radio, Friday night, business. It's me, Stu Allen.

That's a 92 crispy crouton and Can You Feel the Sunshine? Paul Bailey choosing that one. Thank you, Paul. Big shout to Heather Lander. Saying hello to her mate Shazza down in Southampton. We need you down south. Book me. We'll be all there. The LSN Northerners will be down. Lee Chappell, hello. Big shout to you and your missus in sunny Ellesmere Port. And also buddy Nick Jervis. Loving the show. Thank you very much. Indeed. Going out on a stomper before we get to the after party. Paul Rogers chose CJ Bolan, The Prophet. Keep it LSN Radio.

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must strongly stress right now that when I do say acid, I mean that's just the title or the saying given to that type of music. And it's nothing to do with drugs, all right? 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I'm here to promote the music.

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1: The best of 89 house. 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Yep, I've got a competition for the house mix. And yes, you've guessed it, name every single track in the mix. Not hard again. You know, of course you do. Okay, write every single one down and send it to me. Stu Allen, house mix competition. Piccadilly, Key 103, BO Box 103, Manchester. You've got a couple of weeks to do that. And I'll be sorting something mega out. Okay, in about 8 minutes' time, the doors of Richfield's open for the big one for tonight, the New Year's Eve massive night. Oh, we're up until 3 o'clock in the morning, and we'll get it a bit longer than that, I think.
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0: 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It's Friday.
1: Yeah!
0: Old School Nation back on LSN Radio. It's me, Stu Allen, with you through till 10. 10 till midnight is the after party, and that was your warm-up. Enjoyed that.
1: All right, that one too.
0: Welcome to the show. Thanks for tuning in. Most of the tunes from now on are chosen by you. Those of you being in the regular listeners group, let's get on with it.

0: Yes. It's Bizarre Inc on OSN Radio. Such a Feeling, the classic tune from 91. John Geddes choosing that one. Nice one, John. Thanks for choosing tunes, everybody. And a big thanks to John, Paddy Fraser and all the rest of the Back to Basics crew in Glasgow for looking after me last Saturday.
1: I'll try to make it back.
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just peace for all men. 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

Another classic and old school notion. FBI Project from 1990. Risky. Tim Doyle choosing that one. Nice one, Tim. Old School Nation with me, Stu Allen, every Friday. OSN Radio Business, 8 through till 10. Very large indeed. Do I sound a bit bunged up? I am a bit bunged up tonight. I've got a few Glasgow germs, I think, you know what I mean?

love this tune. Massey and Apache from 91. Blimey Charlie. Pauline Chan choosing that one, and they're off on a night out with Gouchy, Boss Lady Sam, and Chris Shackleton, whose birthday is tomorrow. So a big happy birthday to Chris Shacky Shackleton for tomorrow. Have a fantastic night, you lot. We've got Mike Brook in charge of the roll call in the group tonight.

The World and His Dog was sampled in this tune. Mark Summers from 1990. Party Children. Andrew Orr chose that one, otherwise known as Eeyore. Hello, Eeyore. Thanks for choosing that one. Very large.

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Paul Saunders choosing that this week.

all right. Every Friday night at 8 o'clock. That's Laura D from 91, Be All Right, and Brona Smith choosing that one. Great to see you at in Glasgow, Brona, and Tony as well. Big shout to him. All the way from Belfast to Glasgow. Fantastic. Don't forget the Unity in the Sun pre-Corfu 3-hour old-school boat party. May the 12th, departing 6 p.m. Saturday, May the 12th. It's me, Billy Daniel Bunter and Fat Controller. 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

And your mate Nicola Wallace wants a big shout out to you, saying you've got no nails left after a few days with no Facebook. But she's back on now. Yes, indeed. That boat party was saying the tickets, honestly, we've got over 50% have gone already, but there's more. So get your ticket. Don't miss out on this. Tickets are only 15 quid. 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

0: Very nice indeed. Very large. Evolution back on OSN Radio. Look up to the lights from 95. Nick Webb choosing that one. Is having your chippy tree with you? That's what usually happens with them lot on a Friday night. By the way, next Friday, we're over in Staley Bridge. Night called Recollection. It's me and Sean Lever banging them out for Easy T and Steve Wint and Robbo and LS Chris and various other people will be there as well. Is it called Khaleesi, the nightclub? It's spelt funny. It's got funny letters all put together, so I'm not quite sure.
1: I'll try to make it as brief as possible.
0: So it's next Friday, me and Sean Lever and the crew in Staley Bridge. Gonna be large.

Edinburgh. I'm very, very proud of deciding that the university placement at Edge Hill. We're very, very proud of you for that one. Sorted, aren't you? Well done. Well done. Not the time, all right. 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

0: Active 8, of course. Back to 94, rocking for myself and Quippy choosing that one. Fresh out the shower. Shout out to Shandy, Rick Aldwin, Michael Poole saying a big hello to you. He's ferrying Manchester's great unwashed about on the tram. You're a funny lot, you lot. Roll, we're into the second hour of Old School Nation.
1: Already?
0: That first hour went quick. Oh, yes it did. Sample Connection and Tough Business yet to come. Oh, yes.

Yes, indeed. What a tune, back to 95. Woody Lad choosing this one. We thought it was Dancing Divas, but it's not. It's Diva Rhythms. Let the rhythm flow. The one part of

could hear this one again. Back to 95, Evoke and Runaway. John Maguire choosing it. Nice one, John. Big shout to Rob Feeney and Scott again there. Thanks for the photo. Good one, that. It's all right. Good meeting you up in Glasgow last Saturday. What a night. What a night. Still can't get over it. Lovely drive there through the snow and the rain and everything. But I made it. I made it. I'm on a lovely long drive home afterwards. It was just slush on the way home, so it was all right. I don't mind a bit of slush. Right, proper old school time now. Oh, yes. Nice Detroit business. Octave One on LSN Radio.

Chill Out. And we've got Orbital this week as our down-tempo selection. Very large indeed. But before we get to that, a bit of K-Class on the mix. Joe Roberts.

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1: Go down now to our down-tempo old-school tune. Not really a chill-out tune, but it is down-tempo. We're going back to 91. Anthony Wilson choosing Orbital Satan.
3: Yes, son. Well, son, a funny thing about regret is that it's better to regret something you have done than to regret something you haven't done. And by the way, if you see your mom this weekend, would you be sure and

safe to say that's early Orbital at its best, I reckon. Back to 91 and Satan. Absolutely love it. Well done to Anthony Wilson choosing that one. That's our down-tempo old-school tune this week. Going up to this week's sample connection. Two tunes together, and the second one is always what sampled in the first. We kick off with a solid collective.

sampled on a million tunes, as you probably noticed there. It's our sample connection this week. We kicked off with the Solid Collective, Can You Feel It, from 95. Daz Thompson choosing that one. And the main tune it sampled is this one from 1982, the New York City Beach Boys, Life Is Something Special. Classic tune, if you're old like me. You know what I mean? Old School Nation here on OSN Radio. It's gone 9:30 now. Time to pick up the pace.

0: back to 94. That's Max Sess featuring Cherokee, Party Your Body on the Clock Mix. Stephen Drake choosing that one. Thank you, matey. Played a tune earlier that Ian Bland was part of. Diva Rhythms. Of course he was part of Dream Frequency. And as promised, here they are.
1: Our options have not changed. We can either respond to the pack-led demand or not. We can either use force or not.
2: Allowing them access to our computer is a complete breach of security.
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lovely, lovely, lovely, lovely. Dream Frequency on OSN Radio from 91, Euphoria. Steve Woodward choosing that one. Nice on Steve. 21 minutes to 9. If you're outside of the UK, which many of you are, and you're very, very welcome, of course, you won't quite get this next bit. For those of you in the UK, well, it's not 10 o'clock yet.

0: I could listen to that bass line all night. That's brought back some serious memories. Thanks, Ian Kipps, for choosing this one. Armageddon featuring Ray Keith. News at 10. From 92, Quest. Pandemonium, all those days. Absolutely massive. 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
1: I don't know what's going to happen, man, but I want to have my kicks before the whole shithouse goes up in flames. All right. All right.

0: classic tune. Back to 93, it's Quench, of course, and Dreams. Scott Morrison choosing it. Nice one, Scott. And another big shout to the Glasgow crew who went mental when I played this last Saturday for you. Unbelievable. A bit silly, wasn't it?
1: Dreams.
2: Injected with a poison.

Praga Khan, of course, and Jetty with a poison baton 91. Greg Monroe choosing that large classic tune. Love this one.

Very nice. Back to 1993. We don't know who the artist is. It was on the F Project label. And the EP was called 4.5 Minutes of Love. And that was the first track on side two, I think. Yes, first track, side two.

Yes, indeed. Very, very large. Back to 92. The Anthill Mob and Penelope's theme. Mike Brook choosing it. Thank you, Mike. And big thanks for looking after the group tonight. Boss Lady Sam out with a lovely man, Chris, for a bit of a birthday night. Yes, indeed. So thanks for that, Mike. Still 2 more hours of looking after the group. We've got the after party coming up. And that'll take you through till midnight and beyond. So keep it LSN Radio. Leaving you with this one for the hour.

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Get on the move. This is Mix 2. Not the acid mix, but Mix 2 with lots of acid in it. Brilliant, brilliant track. Steve Hyman choosing it. Thank you, Steve. Time now for our sample connection. So we do every week, playing a tune, and then the tune that it sampled follows it. Tonight's first tune chosen by Richard Marsden. So dug out the tune that it sampled. Enjoy.

That's our sample connection this week. Kicking off with Clubhouse, Deep in My Heart from 91. Richard Marsden choosing that one. And the tune that it sampled is this one, Delight, Power of Love from 1990. Have to wait till near the end for the sample bit. But there you go, two class tunes together.

It's the Two Amigos. Set you free. 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Thank you, Brona. And she wants to wish Sony a happy belated 29th birthday again. He's looking well on it, isn't he? He always looks well as our Tony. Old School Nation.

coming back to 93. 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The other one. Big shout to Quiffy. He was in the shower earlier. He's taking ages in there, apparently. Very clean boy now. Very clean boy. Massive shouts and love to everybody, he says. And Pedro Jimenez. How are you doing? I better have spelled that wrong, didn't I? I better have said that wrong. Want to shout to Maya. Here he is. Erin and Jackie all having it large in the kitchen.

brand new tune. Going back to 91, Spectrum and Brazil. Very large indeed. John Geddes back up then there in sunny Scotland. Choosing that one. Nice one, John. Shout out to Stephen Bolton. He's loving the show, kicking it big time, and he's got no work tomorrow. Oh, lovely jubilee. And Paul Boardman saying, oh, yo, Stu, banging tunes as always. Keep them coming. I will. I will. It's me duty. It's my duty. Oof. Oof. Back to 93 now. Ooh, yes. Bit of poltergeist.

GTO. Andrew Barker, choosing that one. 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And noisy. Love it. Hello to Lee Bovansinski. I don't know. I hope I got your second name right there, but thank you for your kind words and many thanks for tuning in. And Sharon Taylor's tuned in as well. So what's a birthday shout to John Paul Warden, celebrating his 40th this weekend in Blackpool. And a gang of them are going out on the lash. Got a time to a lamppost, make it if he gets too hammered.

going back to one of the originals, 1988 for Mike Dunn and Magic Feet. Classic tune. Rupert Little choosing that one. Nice one, Rupert. John Paul Warden says, thanks, Shaz. I think he's looking forward to be tied up on the lamppost, actually. Bit chilly down there, though. And, big shout to Chelsea Hilton Jukes. Hello to you. Saying hello to us all. And she wants a shout to longtime friends having a pyjama party at Castle Campbell. Don't know where that is, Jude. We're having a lovely time in the pyjamas, listening to the show and getting steadily messier. Best part of the show, I think, for that. Tunes like this.

Classic tune. Again. Dreamfinder from Soundcorp from 91. Jonathan Rhodes choosing that one. Very nice. Room for one more. Then we go to the after party. Take you through till midnight and beyond. Oh, yes, indeed. Very large tunes as always in there. Not a word from me. Pure music for your Friday night. Yes. Leaving you with for this hour. Chosen by the man like Woody Ladd. You nearly got it right. Sunset Regime is in there, but it's with Ramos and Supreme as well. He's chosen Gotta Believe from 93. Large. Keep it out, Sir Radio.

are, some faces out there. Right there, Manchester, how you feeling? So I take it this is the old school room.

0: Can I get some noise out there? Real fucking noise. 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I may be old, but I'm not fucking deaf. 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Happy hardcore. What's that all about? What's that all about? Eastern, all right.
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0: We're just gonna have some fun tonight. 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We never take it seriously. 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Fucking kids will do my head in. Dad, can I have? 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See you later. Bye. Let's do it. Go out to all the mums and dads out there. Big shout. Your time to shine. Oh, can we do this later?

0: On that note, can you make some noise for DJ Cy Fraser, please? Right, we're going to do the short PA. It's like what we call it a hits and run. Right, so what we're going to do is it's going to be three of our bangers and then we have to go, unfortunately. But let me introduce myself. My name is Ray and G and we are Shades of Rhythm. 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Let's get this place jumping. We say fuck next door, fuck off, because in here is where the real party is. Let me see some V fingers for next door. Laters! Laters! This is where it's at. Laters! Come and join us. Let me introduce myself. My name is Ray G. I'll be your host.
1: Rewind a minute.
0: On CDJs, we have Nicky Slater, aka the Professor. There's nothing this boy can't do on a set of decks, and when it comes to tech, he's one of the coolest gigs I know. Next, we have Lance, keyboards and effects, the finger filter doll, the silent fella with all the acapellas. He's all about knowing the key of life. I think you're ready. I think they're ready. I want to know.

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1: Straight in. 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This one's going out to all you guys. Old school ravers, back in the day. I'm going to take you back when we're a bit lighter on our feet. Now I hear you cry for ecstasy. Now is it what I do to you that makes you cry for more? 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The ultimate bliss, there's no compromise. So sing it to me. Is it my ecstasy? 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

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Right then. 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

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So we call Hits and Run. Right then. Do we have any ladies out there? Any ladies, represent yourselves? All right, I'll just get on with the show. Thanks. Good out to my ladies out there.

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Thank you very much. Thank you very much. So humbled. Going out to all my ladies out there. Your cue.

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0: See some faces. Are you ready to go home yet? Yes? Right about now. Right, every time we play with this guy, I always have to mention it because I'm really humbled. This guy was the guy that set us off in Manchester. Let me introduce you. You know who it is. Local boy, DJ Stu Allen! I salute you. Never forget your roots. Thank you very much. Good night.
2: Roll the drums.

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What's happening, OSN Massive? Are you ready, then?

0: 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What is happening?
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0: 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DJ coming to the soul, damn heavy. Yes, Kipsy.
1: Also, Alison Lady, the boss lady.
0: Oi, oi. You knows it.
1: Yeah.
0: Let's get wonky.

0: 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S to S first.
1: Stuart Allen.
0: Oh, it's him.
2: Yes.
0: Hold tight, you lot, right there. I want to see some hands in the air right now. What you got for me? Come on, you guys and gals.

said. We set trends with the big chamblin. 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Vibes like these never, never end. Yes, Thomas.

0: want to show you what I'm capable of.
1: Absolutely lively.
0: Honey, would you just give me the chance? I'd do something to you, honey, that you wouldn't believe.
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0: Right, next one is the last one from the mighty Stu Allen. I don't even want to think about it. And following up after him, we have the baby D.
1: Is that too much to ask? OSN Radio.

Manchester, how you feeling tonight? 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You're not too tired, are you? You're still vibed up. You know the words by now, so let's kick it. 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

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All right. So you definitely know the words to the next one because you got it to number one for me many moons ago. And I want to thank you very, very much for that. I really appreciate it because without you, I wouldn't be here today. So I really appreciate it. I love you all. Thank you so much. 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
0: Thank you
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0: So much, guys. I honestly love you. Have a fantastic rest of your night. Have a safe journey home. Love you, love you, love you.
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Yeah. 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OSN Radio, Mr. Billy Daniel Bunter. 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

0: Right, crew, where are you going? 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Right, crew, please show your appreciation for Mr. Billy Daniel Bunter. 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Who happens to be celebrating his birthday. 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One, two, three. Happy birthday to you. 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
1: Do I blow that out? I can't play Birmingham. Thank you, everyone. 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